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0: 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Now in entertainment news, over the weekend, Jay-Z performed three nights at Yankee Stadium. On Friday, he celebrated the 30th anniversary of his debut album, Reasonable Doubt. And then Saturday, he honored the 25th anniversary of his Blueprint album. And Sunday, his Extra Innings concert covered his greatest hits. The concerts had star-studded guest appearances, including Beyonce, Blue Ivy, Nas, Alicia Keys, Memphis Bleek, and many more. Now, did you go to any of the shows? Hit me up and let me know what your favorite part of the concert was. On the way, I have Toni Braxton.
1: It's Dee Dee in the morning, and if you missed the show... JJ's daddy owned a janitorial business. 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And he tried to leave it to JJ.
2: Yeah, I like you take that son off. What about Williamson and son? 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
4: 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If you could tell us the arts keyword that was announced Monday morning. 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

0: 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Good luck. On deck, I have Bobby Brown. 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

0: 94.3 WYBC, the rhythm of the city. Now in Connecticut news, the boil water order from last week has been lifted for Connecticut Water Company customers after repeat tests of samples determined that all samples met all state and federal guidelines for safe drinking water with no risk to E. coli. This comes after a temporary order was placed to boil all tap water last week. Customers in Guilford, Madison, Old Saybrook, Westbrook, Clinton, Deep River, Essex, Haddam, and Chester can now return to normal use of tap water. If you live in those areas, I have the article posted if you'd like to read more. On the way, I have Tony Braxton.
1: It's Dee Dee in the morning, and if you missed the show, JJ's daddy owned a janitorial business. 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
2: 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About Williamson and son. 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
3: Hey, get ready for Tuesday, man. 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
4: 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If you could tell us the arts keyword that was announced Monday morning. 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

0: 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Coming up, I have Jaheim, and at the top of the hour, I have your late night rhythms with your favorite slow jams. So don't move. 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

0: Cam with Live Out Your Love on 94.3 WYBC, the rhythm of the city. Welcome to Late Night Rhythms with DJ Platinum. Now it's time for you to fully settle into the night, slip into your night robe, and light a candle. And pour yourself a glass of your favorite beverage too while you're at it. And put your feet up, because I'll be here with you for the next 2 hours with your favorite love songs, slow jams, and conversation. I have a classic from Carl Thomas up next, so don't move.
1: It's Dee Dee in the morning, and if you missed the show, JJ's daddy owned a janitorial business. Yeah, and yeah. He tried to leave it to JJ.
2: Yeah, the legacy. Yeah. I was like, you take that son out. That's about Williamson and Son. No. My shirt says established in 1818.
3: Hey, get ready for Tuesday, man. We got a good, dope discussion to tap in with you with, and we need all of our couples to really chime in. Mm-hmm.
4: 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If you could tell us the arts keyword that was announced Monday morning. That's a qualifying prize. Going to hit you off with tickets to see Lauryn Hill at the Harvard.

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Some of you might know this song. 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KC.

0: right now. That's it for Jodeci.
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1: I don't understand why. See, it's burning me to hold on to this. I know this is something I gotta do, but that don't mean I want to. What I'm trying to say is that I love you. 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

0: 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It is Late Night Rhythms. 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
1: It's Dee Dee in the morning, and if you missed the show, JJ's daddy owned a janitorial business. 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

0: I just want to say, from all of us at Big Y, here's to 90 years. To the neighbors who buy pizza here every week, and the families who brighten our days, yeah. And the amateur chefs, the bakers, and the midnight snackers, we see you. Here's to 90 years of filling carts, sharing meals, and building something we can all be proud of. You're the why behind everything we do. So here's to you and the next 90 years. Big Y, nicely done.
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0: John B on 94.3 WYBC, the rhythm of the city. It is Late Night Rhythms. That song was They Don't Know, released in 1997 off his second studio album, Cool Relax. And I hope I was able to help you cool relax for the last 2 hours during Late Night Rhythms. 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
1: Shy. Coming right back at you, baby.

0: online if you missed the show. JJ's daddy owned a janitorial business. Yeah. And he tried to leave it to JJ.
1: Yeah,
0: the
1: legacy. Yeah. I'm like, you take that son out. That's about Williamson and Son. No. Damn, my shirt say established in 1818.
2: Hey, get ready for Tuesday, man. We got a good, dope discussion to tap in with you with, and we need all of our couples to really chime in. Mm-hmm.
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See you at the bar, you was hardly talking. That's when I knew that your heart was scarring. Friends to lovers need a part to star in. Like, wait, babe,

0: Dee Dee in the morning, and if you missed the show, JJ's daddy owned a janitorial business.
1: Yeah,
0: and he tried to leave it to JJ.
1: Yeah, I like you take that son off. What about Williamson and son? No. My shirt say established in 1818.
2: 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We got a good, dope discussion to tap in with you with, and we need all of our couples to really chime in. Mm-hmm.
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0: in the morning. And if you missed the show, JJ's daddy owned a janitorial business. He tried to leave it to JJ.
1: Yeah, I'm like, you take that son off. What about Williamson and son? No. My shirt says established in 1818.
2: Hey, get ready for Tuesday, man. 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
3: Well, in come the thing them call a broken heart. This blessed love will never part. You don't know it from the start. Me tell them say I'm dirty, yeah. Sean Paul and Sasha, come sing.

0: Didi in the morning. And if you missed the show, JJ's daddy owned a janitorial business. Yeah, and he tried to leave it to JJ.
1: Yeah, I'm like, you take that son off. That's about Williamson and son. No. My shirt says established in 1818.
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3: 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If you could tell us the arts keyword that was announced Monday morning. That's a qualifying prize. 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

0: Didi in the morning. And if you missed the show, JJ's daddy owned a janitorial business. 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
1: I'll let you take that son out.
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1: Thank you, God, for giving us our identity in you. 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
2: On 95, there's southbound roadwork from exit 31 down to exit 29. There's roadwork on the Wilbur Cross southbound from exit 53 to exit 52. On the Merritt Parkway, there's roadwork southbound from exit 36 to exit 29. Metro North is on or close with your New Haven traffic. I'm John Lynch.
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0: Well, good morning, Dee Dee in the morning. We're ready to talk to Trey about something. You said you found something about, what is this, about Gen Z or something?
1: It is. So the generation behind mine, because I'm a millennial, but Gen Z, they get a lot of flack for kind of being outrageous, crazy, emotional, overly sensitive, all type of stuff.
2: Okay.
1: Well, now they should be getting a lot of credit because they are bringing back some things that history has left behind.
0: Mm-hmm.
1: So, to take this for example, okay. Libraries are getting busy again is what they were saying.
3: Oh, really? Okay.
4: You better send them kids there.
1: Yeah, Gen Z says that libraries are popular.
0: Okay, wait. Okay, hold on a second. I'm just curious, though. Are they still making us be quiet in these libraries? Remember how you used to go in the library and you'd always go, they would come up to you and go, shh.
3: They still do that.
1: Yeah. Most of the times, I ain't gonna lie to you. Gen Z in the library, they got headphones on anyway. So they ain't heard.
2: Anyway, yeah.
1: They haven't heard nothing you said.
0: Okay.
1: Ain't heard nothing you said.
0: Good
1: these
0: point.
1: These
0: Good
1: are
0: point.
1: The things that Gen Z is bringing back. Wristwatches. Now, I am one of those people who enjoy wearing a wristwatch. I ain't gonna hold you.
2: Okay.
1: I love a good G-Shock.
2: Good watch.
0: No, you know what? I haven't worn a watch, you guys. I haven't worn a watch probably in 6-7 years.
1: Really?
0: At all.
4: Women are 50,
0: because I carry my phone. Because I carry my phone with me all the time. So I got time. You know what I mean? I can look at the time on my phone.
1: I don't like always looking at my phone, though. I do like looking at my wrist.
3: Well, it's more than that. Every man. Yeah, how can you be a man? A gentleman has to have a watch on. If you look at your wrist and you don't have a watch on, turn the car back around. Go get your watch. Let's be presentable out here.
0: Oh, okay. I was getting ready to say, hey, Cruz, I'm not a man. I was like, I thought he was talking to me. I was like, I don't have.
1: He was.
0: I mean, I know my voice is deep.
1: He was.
3: I'm sorry. I thought.
1: Yeah.
2: I ain't gonna lie. I wear a watch, but you know, it's more for fashion.
3: Yeah, me too.
2: Yeah, it's for fashion. Yeah. Now, please don't ask me the time because this show stops.
3: Yeah, I ain't changed the battery in 13 years. Stopped.
1: These are some things that Gen Z is bringing back. Vinyl records making a comeback.
2: Yeah. Oh, wow.
3: Jay-Z's just broke records.
0: Ooh, I love it.
1: Vinyl records. I actually do have a vinyl record player as well, and I have one vinyl record
0: Me
1: for
0: too.
1: It that I don't know how to put the needle on.
2: Oh,
1: so I need the record.
3: Does it even? Do you have a needle on the record player?
1: It has something similar to it.
3: Okay.
0: Okay. All of a sudden, that song. What was that song, y'all? Put the needle on the record.
1: Cut it out. Yeah, cut it out.
3: That's
0: Damn.
3: It.
1: These are some things that Gen Z is bringing back. Printed photos are making a comeback. I never got into the thing of like digital. Picture frames. I hated those where you load the pictures on there and then they just scroll through like a photo, like a slideshow.
2: Yeah.
1: Oh yeah.
0: I can't stand love them.
1: Really? I can't stand them anyway.
0: I love those. Yeah.
3: It feel impersonal.
1: Yeah, it does.
3: Like not real. Yeah.
1: It genuinely does. How about this? Gen Z bringing back board games. Board games are getting popular again. I'm talking about Monopoly.
3: Nope.
1: Operation. Clue. Operation.
2: Nope. Sorry.
1: Yeah. Uno.
2: Juice or ladders.
1: But you gotta be careful playing, playing Uno with a YN. Because you might get your issue.
2: Oh, yeah, for real.
1: You better know the rules.
3: Their rules. You got to know their rules.
1: You better know the rules, man. Digital cameras. They say Gen Z is bringing back digital cameras. Paper books are also being brought back over ebooks by Gen Z. Chess.
0: Mm.
1: Chess is very popular again. Chess is super popular. Actually, that was a little kid that plays chess in my barbershop with the older men. And I thought that was so dope.
3: I love that.
0: No. Yeah,
1: he be keeping up with them, too.
0: That is.
1: Yeah, he be keeping up with them. Handwritten notebooks are also making a return. CD players are making a return as well. I don't co-sign.
0: I like
1: that.
0: It.
1: Nah, I don't. I don't
3: I
1: like
3: still have
2: man.
3: One.
2: That used to be
0: Why?
2: Ian though, man.
1: I don't like
3: Why
1: a CD.
3: Do I still have one?
1: Because as soon as you take JJ. One step, the song's skipping. I don't like it.
0: Uh-uh. But hold on a second. JJ is saying something, because let me tell you why. JJ, did you have one of those that was like a 12 CD changer? Remember everybody used to have what?
1: What?
2: Hell no. Nah. Come on, man.
3: But don't let one get stuck.
1: And don't let it get scratched.
3: Don't let it get...
2: Oh. Don't mess around and let me be able to take the face off the car and put it in a little bag and take it away stop. Now. Man, stop.
1: Taking the face off the radio.
2: Detachable CD's face. Yeah. Man, stop playing.
0: Hold on a second. Were you one of those people that used to have the CD player in the back in the trunk?
2: What?
1: What?
3: Oh, I hate well, that was if you I had a that. Yes, if you had a 6 CD holder and up, it had to go in the trunk because the main ones in the front couldn't hold that many.
1: I've never seen that before.
3: Yeah, you knew it was expensive.
1: Yep, get out of here, man. Get out of here. Yep. Last and final, the analog clocks. They are coming back in style as well. So not digital clocks, but analog clocks.
3: You mean the sticks?
1: Yeah, Gen Z is like
3: yo.
1: That.
3: These kids can't read clocks, yo. They're gonna can. Be no, they can't.
1: Yes,
3: no, they
1: can.
3: Can. I saw it online.
1: It just take them a minute. You gotta. Use your fingers. You gotta use your fingers.
0: All right. Shout out to Gen Z bringing some things back. And some of them I like. I got to be honest with you. Some of them I'm okay with. Mm-hmm. All right, y'all. It's DD in the morning.
4: 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Here's the latest WYBC traffic report.
5: On 95, there's southbound roadwork from exit 31 down to exit 29. There's roadwork on the Wilbur Cross southbound from exit 53 to exit 52. On the Merritt Parkway, there's roadwork southbound from exit 36 to exit 29. Metro North is on or close with your New Haven traffic. I'm John Lynch.
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11: Yo, C. You know, we need to get out and do something, man. Got all these hot cars and hot cribs. Ain't got nobody to share it with, baby. You know what I mean? Let's go.

0: Hold the up. Real, yeah. The first in real Carter.
1: No.
0: Yes.
1: I got a debate on that, man. I just came up with I found the list of the top Carters in the world. Huh. Right now, we got Lil Wayne Carter coming in at number one. We got Blue Ivy Carter.
2: Shut up.
1: Coming in at number two.
2: Oh, God.
1: Number three is Beyonce Carter.
2: Yeah.
1: Number four is Tina Knowles Carter.
0: This is stupid.
1: Then we got Jay-Z. Yeah. But Jay-Z in 1 week going to be replaced with Coach Carter.
3: Oh, damn, I forgot about
4: all right.
3: Coach.
4: That note.
0: Put him on the top.
4: On that note, we got to, okay. Hey, listen, shut coming up, we got some cash for you. Coming up, it's Didi in the Morning.
5: 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Here's the latest WYBC traffic report.
6: Southbound delays on 95 heading into exit 21. Route 8 has some southbound delays heading into 95. No major delays on 91. The Wilbur Cross and Merritt Parkway look good. Metro North is on or close. With your New Haven traffic, I'm John Lynch.
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0: All right, it's DD in the Morning looking for Trey G right now this early in the morning to find out what's trending with Trey.
3: Yeah, so what's trending? The homie Casa Knight is trending. You know he has his Streamer University going down, but some facts about Streamer University just came out. I saw on social media. They say only 120 people got into Streamer University. So on paper, that makes it about 350 times harder to get into Casa Knight Streamer University than it is Harvard University, which is insane, man.
0: All right. Hey, listen, that's what's trending this morning. Coming up next, we got the five things you need to know to start your day. It's Didi in the Morning.

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1: Hey, it's BD in the Morning, and we just want to make sure that your weather game is on point, everybody. 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
2: Mostly sunny, albeit hazy at times, breezy, muggier. First alert weather day for the dangerous combination of heat and humidity. Highs 96 degrees inland, 92 at the shore. Heat index 95 to 105. Tonight, mainly clear, quite mild, 75. Tomorrow, slight chance for an isolated storm, otherwise mostly sunny, muggy, and breezy. Another first alert weather day for the dangerous combination of heat and humidity.
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3: Southbound delays on 95 heading into exit 21. Route 8 has some southbound delays heading into 95. No major delays on 91. The Wilbur Cross Merritt Parkway look good. Metro North is on or close. With your New Haven traffic, I'm John Lynch.
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1: It's DD in the Morning on a Tuesday. Good morning, Huck.
0: Hey, DD, good morning. Happy Tuesday. Now, I got a good night's sleep, so I'm rested, ready to go and make some things happen. Let's jump right into it. Just in case you keep track, today's date is July 14th. And taking a look at our national day calendar, it is National Mac and Cheese Day. Ooh, do I love good mac and cheese. Question to you is, who in your family or circle of friends makes the best mac and cheese? As a matter of fact, what is your go-to restaurant when it comes to mac and cheese? I think I'll post that as a random poll on my Facebook page. Want to chime in and give your thoughts. All right, it's just after 6 o'clock. Time to get into our words to wake up to, because I know somebody somewhere needs to hear this today. Here we go. You know, what looks boring to others is often progress to the person that's building a life that they're proud of. So even though it may look boring to others, as long as it's part of the process of you building the life that you're proud of, I want you to stay focused and stay disciplined. Keep choosing the life that your future self will thank you for. Let that sink in as you ease your way out of bed today. Coming up, got to get you qualified for the Arts, Television, and Appliance air conditioner giveaway. You know, we got a heat wave about to kick in. Want to make sure that you stay cool for the rest of the summer. And that's qualifying prize. Got those tickets for you to see Lauryn Hill at the Hartford Healthcare Amphitheater. In addition, we'll put your name on the guest list for the WYBC Day Party that's happening August 8th at Club Van Dome. And at 9 o'clock, we'll give you the Choose Your Concert Flyaway keyword so you can qualify to choose the concert of your choice with any artist anywhere in the United States. That's huge. Of course, got cash giveaway with a $1,000 minute game. First, did you know how we do? Got to kick things off with the five things you need to know to start your day. All right, time to pump up the volume on this Tuesday and get the show on the road. Let's do it.
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0: Oh, yeah, he did now. Okay, yeah. Neo, that was smart.
1: Yeah. I ain't gonna lie to you. Y'all seen Anthony Hamilton got a Southern Soul song.
0: No.
1: I gotta hear the whole thing. I heard a snippet.
2: Is it called Silverado?
1: No, it isn't.
0: Hold on a second. Now, that's somebody who should sing Southern. I think he invented it.
1: Anthony Hamilton.
0: Now that we think about it.
2: Oh, yes.
0: Charlene.
1: The forefather.
0: He is. We gotta give him credit. And that voice he got is perfect for Southern Soul.
1: Yeah. I heard a snippet.
0: Yeah, okay, well, we're going to play it. You got to find it, Trey. Find it, please. All right, everybody, coming up, we're going to talk to one of the most soulful voices of R&B. Kim is checking in. All right, that's on the way. It's Dee Dee in the Morning.
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4: Southbound delays on 95 from exit 30 down through exit 11. The Merritt Parkway heavy southbound from Route 8 down to the Black Rock Turnpike. Metro North is running on or close with

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2: Hey, good morning. It's DD in the Morning. And I'm looking for Trey G right now to find out what's trending with Trey.
13: Hey, it's a little thermostat controversy going on social media right now. With half of the country locked in a terrible heat wave, there's a guy that's causing an uproar on social media. His name is BJ Jones. He said, yeah, dog, these data centers are a no-go. The energy company just overrid my home thermostat and set it to 75 degrees and locked it and called it an active savings event is what he said. He said he won't be able to adjust it until after 4 p.m. almost day.
2: I swear I heard that a long time ago. They're able to do that now.
13: It's insane.
2: They can lock your,
13: And it's supposed to be through them like smart thermostats too. Yeah,
2: they can lock your stuff. Yep, and you be just like in the house, hot as hell,
13: sweating.
2: Yep.
13: So if you hot in your house,
14: let me change my thermostat. Let me do the one I can use with my hand.
13: One of them old.
14: Yeah.
2: You had to get a window.

0: I'm just going to say in between 60 and 70. So.
1: Coming up later, you guys, we're going to talk to Kim on the way. But, hey, guess what? We got $1,000 for you. Mm-hmm. Answer 10 questions correctly right now at 833. Talk to Dee Dee.
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2: Mostly sunny, albeit hazy at times, breezy, muggy air. First alert weather day for the dangerous combination of heat and humidity. Highs 96 degrees inland, 92 at the shore. Heat index 95 to 105. Tonight, mainly clear, quite mild, 75. Tomorrow, slight chance for an isolated storm. Otherwise, mostly sunny, muggy, and breezy. Another first alert weather day for the dangerous combination.
0: 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Let's get a check on the roads with our latest WYBC traffic report.
3: It's stop and go southbound on the Merritt Parkway from Route 8 down to Route 7. 95 has southbound delays from exit 29 down through exit 5. Metro North is running on or close with your New Haven traffic. I'm John Lynch.
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1: Hey, it's DD in the Morning. Happy Tuesday. What's up, Huck? Good morning. Let's update everybody on the news today.
0: Hey, Didi, good morning. It's just after 7 o'clock, and these are the top trending headlines you need to know about here in New Haven, as well as throughout Connecticut and nationally on this Tuesday, July 14th. And today, we've got to start with the weather. Heat wave is on the way. And as a result, Governor Ned Lamont has activated Connecticut's extreme hot weather protocol, taking effect this morning at 11 o'clock through Thursday at 5 p.m. So if you're out and about, make sure you stay hydrated. Definitely check on the seniors in our community. And if you or someone you know is in need of a cooling station, you can call 211 or log on to 211ct.org. Now in the headline out of New Haven, Yale Public Safety, along with the FBI New Haven, have partnered to run a youth law enforcement academy that began yesterday, introducing 30 high school students to skills needed for a career in service. Those high school students will spend a week getting hands-on training and interactive courses taught by law enforcement. Now, in the world of health, the Connecticut Blood Center has declared a blood emergency as the region's blood supply has fallen below a two-day inventory, which is below the level needed to meet routine and emergency patient needs. Now, to view current eligibility guidelines or to make an appointment to donate, you can call 800-688-0900 or log on to ctblood.org. In another headline trending in the world of health, the Connecticut Department of Public Health announced yesterday that the number of cyclosporiasis cases in Connecticut are up to 35. This is an intestinal illness that is contracted by consuming food or water containing the cyclospora parasite. The most common symptom is watery diarrhea, though some people may not experience any symptoms. For a list of Department of Health recommended safety tips, you can check out my Facebook page. And finally, here's two recalls you need to be aware of. Cobalt has recalled over 500 yard tools after dozens of reports of batteries catching fire. And auto manufacturer Kia is recalling nearly 463,000 Telluride SUVs over fire risk. Now, for details of these stories and everything trending today, check out my Facebook page, Huck on Air. Make sure you stay connected and stay informed.
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13: Hey,
3: for Trey G right now to find out what's trending.
13: Hey, Boosie Badass is calling out a guy that was supposed to help him with a pardon from Donald Trump.
3: Oh, I heard about that.
13: Heard about this. His name is Jack Bergman. He said he paid Jack $600,000 to help him get a pardon from President Trump so that he wouldn't go to jail. So Boosie tweeted out, Jack, shut your lying ass up talking about the stuff in Houston messed up the pardon. Don't start lying now. I gave you 3 months to send me my money back. Talking about Trump signed the pardon, got me running around the damn house jumping, saying you just talked to President Trump on the phone. He says he paid him $600,000 in order to get this pardon, and he has not seen the pardon or the money.
3: Y'all see what this money can do? And how you buying pardons and everything else from this government?
13: Yeah. Now Boosie suing. He said you messed with the wrong one.
14: You gotta know when to not pay up front.
3: But you also gotta see how they be making wheels paying and deals and paying to get it. All right, y'all, coming up. Ladies, we know you love your man, but this morning's dope discussion is gonna have you being honest about his insecurities. That's on the way to Dee Dee in the Morning.

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2: Mostly sunny, albeit hazy at times, breezy, muggier, a first alert weather day for the dangerous combination of heat and humidity. Highs 96 degrees inland, 92 at the shore. Heat index 95 to 105. Tonight, mainly clear, quite mild, 75. Tomorrow, slight chance for an isolated storm, otherwise mostly sunny, muggy, and breezy. Another first alert weather day for the dangerous combination
0: of heat and humidity. I'm Daryl Huckabee with DD in the Morning. Here's the latest WYBC traffic report.
3: There's some southbound delays on 95 by exit 44. Then it slows southbound from exit 30 to exit 5. Route 8 slows southbound heading into 95. The Merritt Parkway slows southbound from exit 34 down to exit 8. Metro North is on or close with your New Haven traffic. I'm John Lynch.
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1: It's DD in the Morning on a Tuesday. Huck is standing by. Who's checking in with us this morning?
0: Hey, Diddy, just after 8 o'clock, and we've got a lot of activity on the social media morning show check-in this morning. So let's show love to Sharice Reddick. We've got Sandra Williams. There's E. Marie Russell, Gail Chapman, Joyous Pittman. How you doing this morning? There's TKL Lewis, Gladys Felton, Sandra Teague, Lorraine Thompson, and Natalie Johnson, to name a few. Appreciate you getting your Tuesday morning started with us. Now, you know, we always like to show our appreciation. Got a heat wave about to kick in, the first of many for the rest of the summer. Want to help you keep you cool. So call number 9 at 203-562-9430. Like to tell us the arts keyword that was announced yesterday morning inside the workforce. You'll qualify for the Arts Television and Appliance Air Conditioner Giveaway. In addition, we'll hit you off with tickets to see Lauryn Hill when she comes to the Hartford Healthcare Amphitheater. And put you on the guest list for the WYBC Summer Day Party happening August 8th at Club Van Dome. So that's a lot for call number 9. Better hurry up, grab the phone, give us a call, 203-562-9430. And while you're dialing, got a request for Mary J. from Tara Battle in the Elm City. Tara, you know how we do. You ask for it, we play it. Want to hear it? Here it go.
5: Time on my hand. Since you've been away, boy,

0: It's Dee Dee in the morning. Hi, everyone. The person with that bell is comedian J.J. Williamson.
1: Come on now.
0: Trey G is here. Also, there is Jay Cruz. Hey, guys, can we have a conversation about you men? Can we have a real conversation? Because I saw something online about a woman who was explaining about men. And they were talking about men and basically when it comes to what a woman wears. And I'm curious about this, you guys. If a man suggests what his woman should wear, is that a sign of an insecure man, you guys? If he suggests what she's wearing, is he insecure or is he territorial?
2: That's a good question.
0: And is there a difference of insecure and territorial? Well, there is a difference of insecure and territorial. Which 100%. One is he?
1: 100%.
0: Which one is it? If that man is telling a woman and suggests to her what she should wear, is he being insecure or territorial? What is he being?
1: See, I think he's being territorial myself. Really? Yeah, I think he's being territorial. I think sometimes what it is, men know how other men think. Yep. And so he's trying to warn you and give you a fair warning. Hey, if you dress like this, this is the kind of attention you're going to receive. And it might not be the kind of attention you want.
0: Mm-hmm.
1: So I think it's territorial more so than insecure.
0: Really? Okay, territorial. Mm-hmm. Men are territorial, huh?
1: Yeah, we are.
3: You'd be like, "Miss my woman here. Woman is mine."
4: I didn't know we were cavemen.
1: Right.
4: Club you over the head. Yeah. Come here, woman. I think it's insecurity.
0: Really?
4: I do.
0: If a man tells and suggests what a woman wears, he's being insecure?
4: I've never been into that. Look, if I go out with a shorty and she dresses real promiscuously and we go out a lot, and I know what kind of attention some super promiscuous is going to get, but if you continuously do it and it's just your thing, that's your thing. I'm not going to tell you how to dress. I might not keep you.
0: Okay. Is she dressing suggestively? Is that what you're saying? Or because you're saying she's promiscuous based on how
4: dressing. Very, it shows a lot of skin. Yeah. Very sexual, I guess. Or just very, you know.
0: A lot of skin. Okay.
4: A lot of skin. Okay. Something like that. Yeah.
0: What do you think,
5: JJ? I'm going to go a little mixture of both.
0: What?
5: Insecure and territory.
0: Really?
5: Yeah, my man. Yes, I want you to wear this so you won't grab all this attention. But then I'm also going to be a little insecure because I may lose your ass because of this dude.
0: Mm-hmm.
5: So I'm going to go a little mixture of both of them.
0: I always wonder about women like that, too. Do you listen to your man when he tells you what to wear?
5: Some of y'all do.
0: Some do. Some women don't.
5: Yeah, come on.
4: If something doesn't look good on you, I'll tell you that. I'd be like, that doesn't really compliment your figure or your...
1: As the woman being told, I don't think you should wear that. What do you think?
5: I'll be like...
1: Do you think it's insecure territory?
0: You ain't going to be able to tell me, though, a whole lot of what I'm going to put on now. Although my husband will tell me when he'll say something looks either bad, he'll be like, that don't fit your body.
1: Right. Yo.
0: Or that's a little too, he will. You're right. You know what? My husband will tell me that's too much.
1: See?
0: He'll say certain things because he'll say certain things like this. He'll say you're a married woman. Mm. There's certain things that only I should be looking at that not everybody, things he won't want me to post on social media. Mm-hmm. Like if I'm wearing a dress that is too revealing or sexy, he's like, you need to be putting that up on social media.
4: Relationships have different dynamics. You got a woman who's an OnlyFans and a guy who does a Chippendale. You think those two are going hard at each other about what they, they don't care.
0: Yeah.
1: So. Well, but that's different. When you start making money off of your looks and your body and stuff like that, that's different. But if it's a traditional relationship and it's just me telling you, hey, I don't think you should do that, that's totally different than you making money on OnlyFans.
0: All right. I'm going to ask you guys this. It's our dope discussion this morning, you guys. If a man suggested his woman or he suggests what his woman should wear, is that a sign of an insecure man? If he suggests what she's wearing, is he being insecure? Is he being territorial? Is he being a man who cares? And ladies, are you okay with that when your man tells you yes, no, you should wear this or not? I'm just curious about it. So again, if a man suggests what his woman should wear, is that a sign of an insecure man, a territorial man, or a man who cares? Which one is it?
1: Territorial.
0: He's territorial?
1: Yeah, I just think he's territorial.
0: All right. What are your thoughts right now, everybody? 833, talk to Dee Dee.
5: That's 833-825-5233.
0: It's Dee Dee in the morning. All right, Huck, let's go to the phone lines right now and get caller number 9.
6: All right, Dee Dee, here we go. WIBC, good morning.
7: Rusty.
6: What'd you say?
7: Oh, hello?
6: Who are you talking to?
7: Oh, yay, I'm at a work call. Good morning, Daryl.
6: Good morning.
7: I was like, you
6: multitasking?
7: I didn't get through. Yes, I'm multitasking.
6: Well, you got through. Who is this?
7: Jillian from Hampton.
6: What's up, Jillian? How you doing?
7: I'm doing good.
6: All right, Jillian, you're at work. We're going to keep this quick. Can you tell me the arts keyword?
7: Crisp.
6: Oh, you definitely paid attention yesterday. 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
7: excited.
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7: Ooh, nice. I didn't know all that was included. Thank you.
6: All right. Julie, tell everybody who just got qualified.
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2: It's slow on the Merritt Parkway from the Black Rock Turnpike down past Route 7. Route 8 slows southbound heading into 95. 95 has some delays both ways at exit 44. Then it slows southbound from exit 30 to exit 5. Northbound at exit 17, there's an accident. Metro North is on or close with your New Haven traffic. I'm John Lynch.
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0: Good morning. It's Dee Dee in the morning. So we were talking about if a man, you guys, a man suggests what his woman should wear. Is he an insecure man? Is he territorial? Or is it a man who just cares? He's a caring man. He wants to make sure that his woman looks good. So he suggests what you wear.
1: See, since we throwing the third one in there, the caring.
0: Are you caring?
1: I'm going to say territorial / caring.
0: No, y'all do not care. Y'all care?
1: Yes.
2: What? We care.
0: You care what? About how she appears to other people.
1: Because I'm a representation of her. She's a representation of me when she step out.
0: Okay. Yeah. So you do, you care about what she's wearing.
1: Of course.
3: I guess it's my experience with dating a lot of strippers. They used to, you know, they used to dress very sexy and sexual. We used to go out and we used to get
0: okay
3: that.
0: With it?
3: I was comfortable with it. My thing is like, if you're going to play me, you're going to play me. But if you're going to rock with me, let's rock with me. Mm-hmm. Let them dudes drool all over
0: All right.
3: You.
0: So listen, if a man suggests what his woman should wear, is that a sign of an insecure man? What do you think about this, Janae?
4: I think that, I mean, it could be a situational type basis. Maybe y'all are going somewhere and he's trying to help you out. Number two, what you find in a nice restaurant. I mean, I think there are different situations where that's okay.
0: Okay, yeah, but I'm saying, but as a man, if he suggests what a woman wears, and let's say she's wearing something hoochie-fied or whatever.
1: Hoochie-fied.
0: Is he being insecure, territorial, or is he just, what are your thoughts?
4: I think that he's just being conscious of how others view his woman. I don't think it's insecure at all. I don't.
1: Thanks. Thank you.
0: That's all right. Good. Thank you very much for your call. I appreciate it. Here's Dion. Dion, if a man suggests what his woman should wear, is that man insecure or territorial? Or is he just a caring man?
5: Just being a man. He's just being a man. That's what a man's supposed to do. He's supposed to protect his lady. And sometimes.
0: How does wearing what she has on protect her?
5: Because there are some men out here who are ignorant, who will do certain things that they shouldn't do when it comes to a woman who's wearing something that may be promiscuous or something that's more flesh revealing.
0: Mm-hmm.
5: So when he says, "Nah, I don't think you should wear that," that's a part of the man saying, "Hey, don't put me in that situation because I may get into it with another cat out here because, you know, what you got on and this cat might be ignorant."
0: So really, you know what he's doing is he's trying to make sure that she dresses right so he can defend himself from a fight. So he can keep himself from a fight is what you're saying.
3: He's thinking about himself.
5: He's not thinking about himself. He's thinking about her first. And then he's saying, "You're going to put me in a situation where I have to defend you and me in a situation."
0: So she's got to dress according to his level of fighting.
1: Don't do that. You're spinning that man word.
0: Thank you, Dion.
3: She's got a good point, though.
0: What? No, that's what he's saying. What he was basically saying was, "Hey, I got to make sure she wears something good because I don't want to have to be stepped to and have to fight."
3: And here's my thing. I'm going to tell Shorty, "Look, you can wear that. But if we go out and five dudes say something crazy to you, me and you, we gonna run. We not gonna turn around and confront these dudes. I just want you to know that.
0: So what am I saying?
1: What you're saying is wrong. Because if he's saying that I don't want to have to fight, he's just saying I don't want to get into an altercation with somebody and potentially go to jail.
0: So he's gonna alter what she's wearing based on his fight level.
1: No.
0: Fear.
1: No.
2: It's fear. He don't want to take that gamble on getting his ass whooped.
0: Thank
2: basically.
0: You. It's what I'm saying.
2: He don't want to take that gamble on getting his ass whooped in front of his girl. No. Now he really gonna lose her.
0: No. So he goes to her and goes, "Put this bag on."
1: Yeah,
2: stop. Please.
3: Because if you're a cartel member and your girl is wearing something crazy and everybody knows you cartel, I bet you nobody said nothing crazy to your girl.
2: Stop.
3: Just saying.
2: Right? Well, she goes to the bathroom.
0: All right, here's David. Hey, David. If a man suggests what his woman should wear, is that a sign of an insecure man, a territorial man, or just he's caring? I mean, he's what? What is he, David?
6: I think it's more insecurity because. And let me tell you the reason why, because if your girl feels good about what she's wearing and she looks good and she wants to go show it off, then why not allow her to? If you feel she's going to pick up the wrong type of attention, I mean, your relationship should be strong enough that shouldn't even matter.
0: Mm-hmm.
6: So to me, it's more insecurity.
3: Agreed.
1: But I disagree for this reason, too. If you know your girl and you know when she goes out, she victimizes and she like, "Oh, I hate it when men do this. I hate it when men do that." Well, the best advice I can give you, babe, is not to word it because it's going to attract the wrong type of attention that you already don't like.
3: But you're making an assumption that she says that. She could be rocking that thing and she'd be like, "Look, I can wear what I want." Men need to control themselves. I don't need to control the way I dress.
0: Look, David, thank you. You agree with that. Thank you very much, David, for your call. All right. So here's the deal. If a man suggests what his woman should wear, is she insecure? David says she's insecure. Or he's insecure.
1: Yeah.
0: Or is he territorial? What is it, y'all? Or is he caring? He's just being a man. What are your thoughts? And ladies, you okay with that when your man suggests what you should wear, all right? 833, talk to Dee Dee.
2: That's 833-825-5233.
0: It's Dee Dee in the morning.
7: Daryl Huckabee here with Dee Dee in the morning. Let's get a check of the roads with our latest WYBC traffic report.
8: Southbound delays on 95 heading into exit 44. Then it slows southbound from exit 30 to exit 5. Northbound delays by exit 17. There's an accident there taking out a lane. Route 8 has southbound delays heading into 95. The Merritt Parkway stop and go southbound from exit 30 down to exit 8. Metro North is on or close. With your New Haven traffic, I'm John Lynch.
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2: Yeah.
1: That sounds great.
2: Yeah.
1: His voice is perfect for Southern soul.
2: I'm telling you, I like it. And Anthony Hamilton already got a strong voice.
1: Right.
2: So
1: and a Southern voice.
2: Boy, yeah. that Southern Oregon just add to it.
0: He got the Southern voice. He got the Southern look. His Southern clothes.
1: Southern beard.
0: Yeah. Ooh, that beard for sure.
2: Come on.
0: Anytime your beard can't connect, that's Southern.
2: Shut up.
0: That's Southern. Can't connect.
1: It can't connect.
0: Nah,
1: all right. Stupid. Hey, listen, those are hot topics. Coming up, we're going to give you $1,000 with our $1,000 mini game next. It's DD in the morning.
3: Daryl Huckabee here with DD in the morning. Here's what you can expect on your commute to work with our latest WIBC traffic report.
4: It's heavy southbound on the Mayor Parkway from the Black Rock Turnpike down to Route 7 and 91. A little slow southbound heading into 95. Route 8 slows southbound heading into 95. 95 has some delays both ways at exit 44. Then it slows southbound from exit 30 through exit 5. Northbound at exit 17, there's an accident. Metro North is on or close. With your New Haven traffic, I'm John Lynch.
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8: Good morning, it's DD in the morning, and it is a Tuesday, and I need me some Trey G right now to tell us what's trending. What you got,
9: man? So Stephon Diggs has been going through it here lately.
8: One of his
9: brothers actually settled his case with Christopher Blake Griffin, the guy that's accusing Stephon Diggs of sexual assault.
10: That dude is extra light skinned.
9: Yes, indeed. Well, now Stephon Diggs is calling out Christopher Blake Griffin, saying, "Look, if you have 100 pages of text messages, release them." He's saying that Christopher Blake Griffin is lying. He said, "You lying on my name because you got caught stealing. I ain't paid a dime." Mm. He sued the building. It's easy to run a misleading headline, is what Stephon said about all of these accusations that's been going on in the comment section. So Stephon said, "I ain't do all that, man."
8: Wow, that is interesting. This guy.
9: It's still going on in court.
8: Must be some truth in this. This guy's taking it all the way to court.
9: Sure.
8: Drama continues. I feel like
11: it's something.
8: There's something. All right, we'll see what happens with that. Hey, listen, we got our $1,000 minute game. It's on the way. You want to play it?
9: Yeah.
8: Call us right now at 833 Talk to Didi.
11: That's 833 825 5233.
8: It's Didi in the morning.

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1: 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So here's the latest WYBC forecast.
2: Mostly sunny, albeit hazy at times. Breezy, muggier. First alert weather day for the dangerous combination of heat and humidity. Highs 96 degrees inland, 92 at the shore. Heat index 95 to 105. Tonight, mainly clear, quite mild, 75. Tomorrow, slight chance for an isolated storm. Otherwise, mostly sunny, muggy, and breezy. Another first alert weather day for the dangerous combination.
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1: Hey, it's DD in the Morning with my guy, Daryl Huckabee. What you got for us?
0: Hey, DD, just after 9 o'clock, and I've got the neighborhood of the day. Today, it's Brookside in New Haven. And why do you need to write it down and remember it? Because the Wildcat still gives away tickets this afternoon. DJ Cassidy's Pass the Mic Live. It's coming to the Mohegan Sun Arena Sunday, October 11th with Nelly, Ja Rule, Busta Rhymes, Fat Joe, and Jay the Kiss. You need to tell them the neighborhood of the day is Brookside in order to win those tickets. And what's special about winning today is that tickets don't go on sale until Friday. So this is a win it before you can buy it situation. Now it's going to happen. I'll give you a clue. It's going to happen around 3:20 this afternoon. So lock in with Juan and remember to tell him the neighborhood of the day is Brookside in New Haven. Oh, wait. You also qualify for an overnight stay at Mohegan Sun. Ooh, it gets bigger and better. So lock in with Juan this afternoon at 3:20. In the meantime, Didi, got another request to get to. Sharon Hawkins just slid through our DM, wants to hear Kelly Rowland. Sharon, you know how we do. You ask for it, we play it. Wanna hit, here go.

0: Alrighty, so good morning, Dee Dee. In the morning, we're all here. Let me see, Trey G. Also, there goes Jay Cruz and comedian J. Williamson. Uh-huh. We're about to get into our $1,000 minute game, right? We got a contestant who's standing by right now, guys. So I just saw a survey about women, fellas, and I want to see if you guys understand this. A recent poll found that a quarter of all women said they would give up sex for what? What do y'all think they would give it up for?
1: They would give us money.
2: Mm-mm. No. A lavish lifestyle.
1: Ooh, that's a good one.
0: Nope.
1: Love.
0: Mm-mm. Mm-mm. Nope.
1: Damn.
0: They nope. Say according to a new poll, they said a quarter of all women would give up sex for a new high dollar automobile. Hell, they're like, you get them a Mercedes, a Rolls Royce.
3: She like, if it got heated seats and it vibrate, who needs them?
2: Yeah, I'll be in my putt-putt forever. For do you hear me? You better take this Honda and come lay down.
3: The new car seats do amazing things, y'all.
2: Now take this Honda and come lay down. Well, if you don't come get this Honda Civic 76. Hell no. Yeah. JJ gonna give her an 88 Altima.
3: Yeah. I'll tell you. That's a great car. That's a great car.
2: I don't even think that's a thing.
1: It's an 88 Altima with a Mercedes-Benz emblem.
2: Hey, come lay down. You better come lay down.
0: That's what they said. Women would give up sex for a new high-dollar automobile. All right, let's get into our game. Here we go.
4: It's time to boss up with a bang. You got the answers. We got that bread. $1,000 all for you with the $1,000 Minute Game. Exclusively on Dee Dee in the Morning.
1: Hey, is this Marquise?
5: Good morning. Yes, this is Marquise.
1: Oh, Marquise. Now, Marquise, this is, okay, this is very interesting. Now, you have a guy's name. Who named you?
5: My mom named me. This is not a guy name.
1: You don't think so? Marquise?
5: No. Marquise, but not Marquise.
1: Oh, wow. I went to school with a Marquise. He used to beat folks up.
3: He was a bully.
1: He used to beat folks up. But I let you have that one. Marquise, okay, let me ask you this. Is there anything in this world that you would give up if you couldn't have sex no more? Like, what would make you stop having sex?
5: Nothing really.
6: Yeah, there you go. Honest answer. There you go. Baby girl, that's honest.
2: Marquise said, I want to lay down.
1: Big facts.
6: Big facts.
1: Marquise,
0: there
1: was a survey that came out that said most women would give up sex for a new car. That's not you?
5: Oh, no, baby. I'm
1: going to
5: get my car regardless.
1: I know that's right.
2: That's right.
1: I know that's right.
2: Boy.
1: I know that's right. Marquise, I'm going to drive this to the wheels. Yeah,
2: Jay, Marquise said, I need this 3:30 right. In the morning.
6: Hell yeah.
0: All right, let's spin the wheel. Let's get her some cash. Spin the wheel.
7: JJ from the SIP.
8: Trey G. Trey G.
2: Hey.
7: $20 bonus.
2: Come on now.
1: All right, Miss Queese, I'm going to read you the 10 questions. If you don't know the answer, love, what you going to say?
5: Pass.
1: That's right. And we're going to spin the block, answer it again, and we got to go fast. Do they call you Queese?
5: Yes, they do.
1: I know that's right. All right, we're going to read you the questions. First question, who in your family is the best cook, Queese?
5: My mom.
1: How is your cooking on a scale from 1 to 10?
5: I would say 10.
1: Which state is nicknamed the Golden State?
5: Pass.
1: How old is singer Rihanna?
5: 31, 32, 33, 34, 35, 36, 37, 38.
1: There you go. Which rapper is performing with a full orchestra in Las Vegas?
5: Usher?
2: No.
6: Rapper.
5: Pass. Rapper. Jay-Z?
1: There you go. Yeah. What is the name of LeBron James' wife?
5: Savannah.
2: Yeah.
1: What was the fourth question that I asked you, number four?
5: The orchestra?
2: Uh-uh.
5: Pass.
1: Who on the morning show is a dog owner?
2: Yeah.
1: What does ATV stand for? ATV.
5: Oh. Pass.
1: Spell the word Tennessee.
2: Hey.
0: Tennessee.
2: Tennessee.
0: Damn, what she get? 6 out of 10? Yeah.
1: Yep,
0: you got 6 out of 10. Okay. Okay. Here's what you missed. You missed this. Here we go. You missed this one. Which state is nicknamed the Golden State? That would be California.
2: Yep.
0: You missed this. What was the fourth question that Trey G asked you? It was, how old is singer Rihanna?
2: Mm-hmm.
0: And then you missed this one. What does ATV stand for? All-terrain vehicle. And you guys didn't even really get to number 10.
1: That's
0: so,
1: all right. That's
0: let's
1: all
0: see. Right. You got 6 out of 10. You're going to get $10 every correct answer. We added up, it's $60, but you spun the wheel, got an extra 20. That's $80,
1: y'all. All right, Queese. All right, Queese.
8: Tell them that show
1: that just hooked you up, Queese.
8: DD in the morning.
9: 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Let's get a check of the roads with our latest WYBC traffic report.
10: There's road work on Route 8 northbound from exit 12 to exit 15 on 95. There's road work northbound from exit 51 to exit 53. There's road work on Route 40 northbound at exit 1. On Route 9, there's road work going on northbound from exit 13 to exit 15. Metro North is on or close with your New Haven traffic. I'm John Lynch.
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0: Come on. You
1: know, come on in there. Really
0: come for on, Miss Hip Dips.
2: It actually does.
0: Yeah.
2: With the silver. I don't know. And so Anthony Hamilton has one too, right?
0: Anthony Hamilton got one called Sly featuring Mr. 704.
2: Okay, well.
1: The fact that this one named Tundra, though.
2: You like that?
1: That's the truck, right?
2: Yeah.
1: Yeah.
2: You thought that was really her name?
1: Yeah, could be.
0: What's her name?
2: Tundra.
0: Shatandra.
1: I'm going to call you Tundra, though.
2: All right, listen. Coming up, we're going to shut the show down next. It's Dee Dee in the Morning.
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4: There's roadwork on Route 40 northbound at Exit 1. There's roadwork on Route 8 northbound from Exit 12 to Exit 15 on 95. There's roadwork northbound from Exit 51 to Exit 53. On Route 9, there's roadwork going on northbound from Exit 13 to Exit 15. Metro North is on or close.

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2: All right, we're done, but what did we learn today? JJ, anything you remember?
5: Yes, I did learn. I learned my man Rick Ross and his girlfriend, they did a little role playing, man. Tried to act like strangers and see if they can fall for each other.
2: And Jay Cruz tried it, but his daughter ruined it. Dad!
6: Spoiling the fun.
2: All right, Cruz, what you remember?
6: We learned that NBA young boy threatened Future, but he sounded like Michael Jackson while he was doing it. So I don't know if Future can take it serious.
2: Okay. Wow.
6: But you might want to, because young boys, he'd be a wise.
2: All right, Trey, what you remember?
7: We learned that Drake, he had a quick little freestyle at Shea Gilgeous Alexander's birthday party, and he said, look, if you are a rapper and you have a friend, he better freestyle on your birthday too.
2: Yep. Let me see some other things that we found out, you guys. Donald Trump was ranting about Obama. Again. Boosie's mad at Donald Trump and his people because he gave up $600,000 for a pardon and never got it. Never got it. And then we found out that Megan Good said, you know what, it's a trip. She had a great movie in the movie theaters, but she was broke.
7: Damn.
2: But she was broke. All right. Maybe. Hey, tomorrow on the show, get ready. We got a dope discussion for you. We also got cash, laughs, and more. And make sure you meet us right back here on Didi in the Morning. All right. So Darryl Huckabee is standing by. What's up, Huck?
8: All right, Didi, here's a recap of what we learned here in New Haven, as well as throughout Connecticut and nationally on this Tuesday, July 14th. Let's start with the weather. Heat wave is on the way. As a result, Governor Lamont activated extreme hot weather protocol beginning today through Thursday. So make sure you stay hydrated if you're out and about. 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Out of New Haven, we learned Yale Police, along with New Haven FBI, are hosting its 10th annual training academy for high school students. In the world of health, we learned the Connecticut Blood Center has declared a blood emergency as blood supply has fallen during these summer months. Another headline in the world of health, Connecticut Department of Health has confirmed 35 cases of cyclosporiasis.

0: make sure you love yourself. Please share that love with others. But above all, keep God first.
1: All right. Have a great day. And thanks for listening to Dee Dee in the Morning and Daryl.

Let's get the party started. See you at the bar, you was hardly talking. That's when I knew that your heart was scarring. Friends to lovers need a part to star in. Like, wait, babe, let me

0: Yes, indeed. Walk into the room, you speak. Otherwise, it's rude. So good morning. Say it back. Good morning. Good morning. I feel like this is a Monday for me because I was not with you yesterday. Shout out to Daryl Huckabee holding you down. What a wonderful weekend. This is my Monday, even though it's a Tuesday. So I got to recap everything that went down over the weekend. I'll do that with you. Yes, my voice is still raspy, but raspier. You know why? I went to that Jay-Z concert Sunday night. Oh, what a time. What a time. I'll give you all the details about that one. And I have my agenda all set and planned out for you. Gonna bless you with that arts keyword you need to know to put you in the running for the air conditioner. Your choose your concert word that you need to text. That's coming your way. 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I'm Wanda Coppedge. Rock with me until 3 o'clock, midday workforce.
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0: WYBC 94.3, the rhythm of the city. 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I need you to tell me if you want this brand new portable air conditioner. Do you? Of course you do. It's been hot. 99 degrees today. Of course we need a brand new air conditioner. 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New portable air conditioner. You need to know this keyword to tell Daryl tomorrow morning to put you in the running. Frigid. Frigid. F-R-I-G-I-D. Frigid. That is not the case today. Today is just hot. 99 degrees. The year I graduated high school. 99. That's the temp. The word you need to know, though, for tomorrow is frigid. Write it down. Tell Daryl. And you could be in the running to win that air conditioner. Stick with me, more still to come.
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music from Teyana Taylor. You know, someone actually told me I sound like Teyana Taylor. The raspiness of her voice, Teyana Taylor or Jasmine Sullivan, because of my raspiness right now. I don't sing like them, though. Please believe that. I'm working on it. It's 94.3 WYBC, the rhythm of the city. Teyana Taylor is part of the reason I do sound like this. She was there.

0: clear. The earpiece wasn't working, so she was a second or so delayed behind the track. But listen, the concert, a time was had. A time was had. I'll go into more details. Of course, I'm going to need multiple mic breaks to break this thing down. You've probably seen a lot of the stories circulating. Yes, that concert started 4 hours behind schedule. A lot was going on. I'll tell you more about that concert, but first, I have to give you a chance to win tickets to this upcoming concert. El Mean, July 28th at Toad's Place. Your chance to win on the way.
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0: 1-800-875-6290. I have more great music plus more opportunities to win. You know, Buju's concert was over the weekend too. Buju Banton, Stephen Marley. How was that? Let me know. Hit me up on Facebook. Gotta know all about the concerts. And I'll tell you more about mine coming up 12 o'clock hour.
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1: 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Good luck. Big thanks to Miller Nissan of Fairfield. Let's get this glamorous life. Sheila E.

0: Wanda Coppish hanging out with you for the Midday Workforce on 94.3 WIBC, the rhythm of the city. Shout out to the Connecticut HBCU Alumni Network. What a wonderful send-off. Their 8th annual send-off that happened over the weekend, Saturday afternoon, over at Southern Connecticut State University. The biggest one thus far. It gets bigger and better every single year. Over 60 students heading off to HBCUs. And I was so grateful to be a part of that. You guys did a wonderful, wonderful job. Scholarships being given out. Refrigerators, their sponsors, one of their biggest ones, Home Depot. And of course, as I mentioned, my son was a part of it this year. I'm going to be a part of it every single year. WIBC, this is a great organization to join, to volunteer with, and just support our scholars on their way to school. My heart is full from everything that they pulled off over the weekend. Great job. Big round of applause to you and the students. We wish you well. I have more great music coming up, so stick with me.
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1: Well, in come the thing them call a broken heart, this blessed love will never part. 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

0: 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Don't forget about the best pizza in the country. 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Speaking of a vibe, you know, sometimes the best time you will have are the times where things don't go according to plan, right? Because we plan to go to this Jay-Z concert on Sunday night, and we did not plan to end up being overnight because we couldn't get home. We could not get home because that concert started 4 hours late. Don't worry. I'll give you the full breakdown coming up next hour for the culture.
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greens, a little hot water, cornbread. 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

0: 1 o'clock hour on a Tuesday afternoon, 94.3 WYBC. I'm Wanda Coppedge. For the culture, today is definitely all about Jay-Z and the shows that went down over the weekend. Friday, Saturday, and Sunday. I attended Sunday. Let's get the details.
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0: It's going down in history. You better believe that. History in the making, or it was already made over the weekend. Let's call it the Jay-Z weekend, as he celebrated the 30-year anniversary of his album Reasonable Doubt on Friday at Yankee Stadium. Then Saturday was all about Blueprint. And then Sunday was titled Extra Innings. And baby, if you went, you already know the vibes. You know the vibes. Three shows, Yankee Stadium with seats. It seats about what, like 40,000? I could be off on the numbers, but he sold out all three shows. We attended the one Sunday night that had, I guess, the most significant issues. If you've been keeping up with the news and all the articles, yes, the show started 4 hours late because there was a problem outside. Over 10,000 people waiting outside to get in because there were a group of individuals who breached the door without tickets, bum rushed security, and then it just went left from there. So what was supposed to start at 8 o'clock with D-Nice, he did his little 20-30 minute set, and then the show did not start until after midnight, around 12:20-ish. And it went until about 3 o'clock in the morning. Now, if you know New York, the metro train, that's what we took, shut down. So imagine 50,000 individuals for the let out of Yankee Stadium, all rushing to the subway or their vehicles trying to get home. We were not able to get home. There were no trains running. So we kind of camped out in Manhattan around Grand Central from 4 o'clock in the morning till 5:50 is almost 6 in the morning because we could not get home. But when I tell you it was all worth it, I did not get back home until about 8:30 a.m. on Monday morning. Feels like a college year. Definitely all about Jay-Z and his show. All three of them. Let me know. And I have more to tell coming up after the break.
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18: Yes. It was a beautiful day. It's gonna be a beautiful night. Break out the champagne. Everybody get a laugh. Let's start it off sexy. What do you say? And all the ladies say. And all the ladies say. I think I like that.

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1: 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We are having a party. We are having this WYBC summer day party. August 8th, that's a Saturday, 3 to 7 at the Van Dome. It's hosted by Daryl, music by Platinum, and a live performance from Peter Sestaro. We want you to come party with us. 203-562-9430 is going to win you a pair of tickets. Come through wearing your summer finest. Now, I know you've asked me, why were we stranded in New York for the concert, on Jay-Z's concert on Sunday? Because we didn't want to pay $400 for an Uber. We caught the train there. It was our plan to catch the train back. When trains are not running, what are you supposed to do? Because we weren't paying $400 to get an Uber back. Nope, we were just waited out, and we were fine. Look, all is well. We're here. And it was worth every single moment in the city that night. You know, it's the city that never sleeps anyway. We didn't sleep. It was a good time. Now come have a good time with us for the day party. 203-562-9430.
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0: it, get your two-step in, right? Why not? Just kicking it. I'm Wanda Coppedge. More still on the way.
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0: If you do, you miss it. 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Don't do it. Keep going, all right? Keep going and keep it locked. I am Wanda Coppedge. 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
1: 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I'm Juan Castillo. How you doing out there? Summertime, yeah, right? Now text the word VIBE, V-I-B-E, right now to 203-562-9430 for your chance to choose your concert. 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And good luck and big thanks to Miller Nissan of Fairfield. Let's get started with The Workforce. We're jamming. Here's Tony Braxton.

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1: 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I'm loving it. 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Connecticut residents only. Keep it right here. It's YBC. We got you.
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0: Janet Jackson, When I Think of You. Juan Castillo here. It's the Rhythm of the City. 94.3 WYBC on the groove. 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We're keeping it moving in the summertime.
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0: Oh yeah. The sounds of soul music on the Rhythm of the City, 94.3 WYBC. That was Bobby Brown. Every Little Step, baby. Yeah. Now the WYBC Summer Day Party is happening Saturday, August 8th from 3 to 7 at the Club Vandone. And it's hosted by Daryl Huckabee from DD in the Morning and featuring music from WYBC's own DJ Platinum, plus a special live performance from Connecticut sensation Peter Sestero, man. This boy's doing his thing nationally. Just came back from Toronto. My boy's doing it. Calling number 9 right now, 203-562-9430. We're going to give you a pair of tickets. We're going to put you in the house to this exclusive affair. And be sure to wear your summer finest. Just around the corner, Ralph, Dave, Cheryl Lynn, and Kedrick. You know who those are? You got to stick around and find out. Watch VC, baby.
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0: It is 94.3 WYBC, the rhythm of the city. Patrice Rushen right there with Forget Me Nots. Listen tomorrow morning to Dee Dee in the Morning with Daryl. He's going to announce the next neighborhood of the day. And then listen to me at 3:20. Tell me what the neighborhood is, and you win tickets to DJ Cassidy's Pass the Mic Live at Mohegan Sun, October 11th, starring Nelly, Ja Rule, Busta Rhymes, Fat Joe, and Jada Kitch. 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
2: Good afternoon, motorists. 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

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Listen right now, it is time for your birthdays. A big shout out to you if you have a birthday today. If you have a birthday or you know someone with a birthday coming up, you can holler at me right now at The Real DJ Platinum on Facebook, Instagram, and TikTok. And I will shout you out live on the air. For my birthday calendar, I want to say happy birthday, Maria Gary, LaDonna Jackson, and DJ L Boogie. Happy birthday to all of you. Back in the mix, Mariah Carey. Let's go.

I'm about to get loose. Come here, girl, I wanna knock your boots. Left, right, right, left, bent. Honey, sweat, BBD in effect. 100% class, you pass by the class. She's shaped like an hourglass.

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0: 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You've been listening to the WYBC Griffin Health Faculty Physicians Primary Care Commercial Free Drive at 5 with yours truly right here with my man DJ Platinum. All right, birthday shouts from the YBC Birthday Club. Dawn Jackson, happy birthday, Dawn. Tywana Hopkins Williams, happy birthday. Diane Smith celebrating a birthday. Thomas Al Thomas B, my man, happy birthday. Dorothy Britz, actually Dorothy Prince, happy birthday. Shelly Roro, happy birthday, Shelly. Alan Say celebrating a birthday. Deshaun Glasper and Sherms Cook, happy birthday. Carla Onofrio, happy birthday to you. If you're celebrating a birthday today, happy birthday from all of us to you. Stay with us, Ella May, coming up right here on YBC.
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0: 94.3 WYBC, the rhythm of the city. Juan Castillo with you. This is The Workforce. It is my pleasure to have in the studio today a legend in our community, Dexter Jones, who has been in our community for we're going to find out how many years. But I know this. When I first came to New Haven, they told me that Bassett and Dixwell was the crossroads of the African-American community. And he was there along with Kevin Seafood.
1: Yes, yes.
0: You know, and of course, Vizos was always there.
1: Yes.
0: You know what I mean? And I learned that very early. So, bro, congratulations. You retired this year.
1: Yes, sir. Thank you very much,
0: bro. Yeah, man.
1: Yeah, man.
0: Proud of you, brother.
1: Yeah.
0: You've done a lot of work in this community, man.
1: A lot of work. And it's still continuing.
0: And still doing your thing. Absolutely. So let's talk a little bit about, you know, how you got started, you know, in the barber game. You know, tell me about that day that you decided, hey, this is something that I want to do.
1: Well, when I was a kid, Juan, I lived in the Fairhaven area, and everybody over there had big afros with an edge up, half hair braided, half the hair out.
0: Right.
1: So when my mom and dad moved to Hamden and I started hanging with the Hamden cats, they told me, yeah, you can't hang with us with an afro. You have to get a haircut. So a couple of older brothers, they marched me. Well, we walked from Hamden down to Reeves Barbershop. Reeves Barbershop was packed. They said, okay, we know we're going to take it. We walked all the way back to Freeman's Barbershop. So when I got to Freeman's Barbershop, Freeman was busy, but Willie C worked for Freeman then.
0: Willie C.
1: So Willie C said, I'll get him. And Juan, right there that day when I left, I kind of knew that I was going to be a barber because he's the first adult male to sit me in a chair and talk to me about life. What are you going to do with your life? Just ask me questions like that. I had never experienced that. My father, all he did was work.
0: Right.
1: So that's where I got my work ethic, because all I seen him do was work. But for a male, adult male to talk to me like that, it blew my mind. So when I left there, the next day, I said, Ma, can I go to the barbershop and talk to Mr. Willie? She said, you just got a haircut yesterday. I said, I don't know, Ma, I want to talk to him. She said, well, I have to meet him first. So a week later, my mom came with me. She met him, and the rest is history.
0: So, that's interesting that you said that, because barbers and hairdressers, right? They're like therapists.
1: Yes. Yes.
0: You know, because you get in the chair and like all your inhibitions are gone and you start talking
1: about anything.
0: You know what I mean? You know,
1: that's right. Yeah, he blew my mind with that conversation. And I found myself, if I didn't have basketball practice or hanging out with my friends, I'd be in the barbershop.
0: Right.
1: In the corner, sweeping the floor and counting his money. So haircuts then were like $5.25. So all day I'd be $5.25.
0: Wow.
1: So end of the day, I say, well, you made this much, boy. Don't be counting my money. But right then, I said, I'm going to be a barber when I get older.
0: Right.
1: I knew right then.
0: So, how many years?
1: I worked at Willie C's. I went to Marine Corps. And when I came home,
0: I went
1: to Marine Corps. Thank you. I didn't know what I wanted to do. He said, well, you get cut hair, so why don't you just go to barber school? His son, Bill, had just finished barber school in Bridgeport, Bullet Havens. So he took me down there, and they had a year wait, but because Bill had just graduated, they got me right in. So I worked at Willie C's barbershop for 14 years.
0: Wow. I didn't know that.
1: 14 years. In the course of that 14, I opened up a shop in Meriden, Connecticut called Dexter's After Dark.
0: Okay.
1: And I worked there for 10 years up in Meriden, but then one day I just decided to open up a shop in New Haven. So I opened up a shop in New Haven and I was there 32 years.
0: Wow.
1: 32 years. My first day there was April 1st, 1997.
0: Well, people talk about the entrepreneurs today and all of that. Brother, you one of the first.
1: Yes.
0: You know, working for yourself,
1: it's
0: man.
1: It's hard to believe that when I first started cutting hair, I was the youngest barber in the city, in the barbers union.
0: Wow.
1: Bill was ahead of me, but I was the youngest. And now that I've retired, I'm the oldest barber.
0: Well, you're looking good, brother. You're looking good. You're looking good. And then, you know, and then fast forward, you know, over the years, you know, you've done a lot of promotions.
1: Yes. Yes.
0: First Fridays, I can go on and on and on, right? Yeah. You know, and then you also give back to the community, you know, going down to the green with your boy Madge and, and all the barbers and cutting the hair down there for,
1: Purvis.
0: Daryl Purvis. Yeah. Big up. You know, you guys always giving back, you know, and you got that going. You got that going. You know, you're a Mason.
1: Yes.
0: Right. So you also got involved with that organization over the years.
1: Only four time past masters in the state of Connecticut. Whittleson Lodge number one.
0: You got involved with Freddie Fixer.
1: I was the president for 2 years.
0: Yo, bro, we need to write a book, man.
1: Yeah.
0: Yeah. We need to write a book. And so you decided to retire. Now, prior to you retiring, I know you were talking about it for a while. You started Unity. You brought back Unity in the community.
1: Yes. I've been doing that for 14 years now.
0: Is it 14 years?
1: 14 years, Unity in the community.
0: Wow.
1: 14 years. When I was a kid, I remember going to Unity in the community.
0: Yes.
1: So,
0: Pastor Donald Morris.
1: Donald Morris, I went to him and I said, would you mind? Cause they started doing the gospel fest. So he wasn't doing Unity in the community. So I was like, just like when I got involved with Freddie Fixer, I remember being a kid watching the horses go down the street, watching the police officers go down the street.
0: Right.
1: And that always fascinated me. So it was a great thing to be a part of the Freddie Fixer organization. But then I said, I'm gonna bring Unity in the community back. So I had to go to the source, you know? So I went to him and I got his blessing. He gave me his blessing and I've been doing it ever since.
0: Bruh. And I'm proud of you for that one, man, because that one is legendary.
1: Yes.
0: Right. Legendary. You know, quite a few generations of folks, man, Unity in the community. And are you doing it again this year?
1: Yes, actually, it's August 23rd. So okay. Sunday, August 23rd. And Juan, a couple of years ago, somebody put on a festival in North Haven Fairgrounds. And
0: I know.
1: It was a music festival. They had DJs. And I wasn't hating, but
0: from
1: I was
0: out of
1: like,
0: town,
1: out of town. But I'm saying I've been doing Unity in the community.
0: That's right.
1: I have some of the best DJs.
0: That's right.
1: This year I have, Juan Coon, Shorty B, Herman Ham, DJ Primetime, Doc Martin, DJ R Nice, Dulio, Diamond D, and also Bentley Clark from BLS is coming up to bless us in the park. And it's all free. And you don't have to pay to get in.
0: Legendary DJs, man.
1: Legendary DJs.
0: Legendary
1: some of Connecticut's
0: DJ.
1: And New York's best DJs.
0: Right. And Bentley, of course, was up here with WNAC from back in the day. That's my brother. It's my Brooklyn brother.
1: That's right. So it's a festival.
0: Yeah, man.
1: Coming out with your lawn chairs.
0: Yes.
1: Coolers.
0: Yes.
1: The peace and the love.
0: Yes, yes. So. And now, you know, we haven't had it. Well, first of all, I told you that I wanted to get you on here because I wanted to, you know, give you your flowers, man.
1: Thank you.
0: You know, me and you've been doing this for a long time together.
1: Sir,
0: you know,
1: yes,
0: it's just when I get a phone call from you, you know, it's on and then, you know, and that's what it's been about, you know,
1: yes, sir.
0: But, you know, your retirement, man, and what you've done for the community on that corner is legendary. It's something that, you know, we have to make sure that we document.
1: Yes.
0: For our younger people to know.
1: Yes.
0: Where we came from. You know what I mean? But you're also going to be honored, at
1: Unity in the community.
0: Right.
1: They're going to do something for me. And I'm also I didn't really want it, but everybody's saying, you got to have a retirement party. You got a retirement party. So, I'm having a retirement party. It's August 2nd, Sunday, August 2nd at Q Bar or
0: Q Bar and Kitchen.
1: Bar and Kitchen.
0: Yep. Clifton Street.
1: Clifton it's
0: Street.
1: Free. No charge to get in.
0: Beautiful, beautiful place.
1: From 1 to 7, day party, linen and sundress.
0: Okay.
1: Please don't come in here with jeans because I'm not going to let you in.
0: You following my direction.
1: You got to follow the code, linen and sundress. So
0: there you
1: I have
0: go.
1: A whole
0: nice.
1: Establishment, including nice. The outside patio by the water, everything. I have a lot of my friends coming from out of town. A lot
0: Great.
1: Of people is in town and I'm hoping even more come.
0: That's
1: but
0: awesome.
1: It's incredible, Juan, because I don't know. I haven't heard the radio commercial saying my retirement, but people coming up to me in the grocery store, The doctor's office. Oh, congratulations on your retirement.
0: Yeah, I was ahead of the game. Yeah. I was ahead of the game with you for that one.
1: Yeah. So they've been giving me love.
0: That's great, man. That's great. Love. Well, listen, bro, you know, from me to you, you know, our relationship, man, goes beyond all of this. Yes. Right. You know, and, I'm proud of you. You know, like I said, man, you know, you're one of the brothers, man, here in this community that embraced me, when I first came here too. You know what I mean? And so, you know, and that's what you've been doing for years, man. And, again, man, show them the flyer, man. That's a beautiful flyer too. Let's put that up right there. Yeah.
1: Got the DJ lineup.
0: That's what I'm talking
1: also
0: about.
1: Also, one I failed to mention.
0: Yes.
1: I started a few years back Cosmetologists United.
0: That's right.
1: And why I started that was because a lot of great events. It's just like churches, like some pastors don't get along with this pastor. It's just like, in the cosmetologist field.
0: You brought people together.
1: I brought them together. Yes. So every year I do a award ceremony and right. I let the consumers pick who they want to win. I don't choose them. So this year I'm like, maybe 10 years ago, we did a cookout for cosmetologists. It was a beautiful thing.
0: Right.
1: But it didn't like the younger crowd now didn't catch on. So I'm going to have a tent. At Unity in the Community for cosmetologists.
0: Okay.
1: United in their customers, customer appreciation.
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1: So if you want to get together, the tent is there, the grill is there, you bring your food, bring your customers, coming out to the festival, the more, the merrier. 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
0: That's awesome, man. Now, how can folks get in contact with you, you know, in terms of, you know, vending and all
1: vending,
0: that stuff?
1: Yes. 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
0: Dexter Jones.
1: That's me.
0: Congratulations,
1: my brother. Thank you, brother. All day.
0: You know what I mean?
1: All right.
0: And, I know we got more work to do.
1: Oh yeah. Definitely.
0: You know, I've been in retirement for the last 30 years.
1: Juan, I just came from.
0: I'm going to tell you all about retirement.
1: I just came from Edgewood Park. The Yard Association, Youth Association, New Haven, Dr. Gwendolyn Bush,
0: Huggy Bear, YBC Zone.
1: They put that on every summer and we go out there every Wednesday in August and the first two Wednesdays in July.
0: Okay.
1: We cut heads for kids for free. I just left there. The kids had me out there like, it felt funny cutting hair, but. I guess I was out of retirement today. So I was out there for like 3.5 hours cutting hair. Felt good.
0: Well, it never leaves you.
1: And it's crazy because people say, okay, where can I find your shop at? I said, I'm retired.
0: Yeah. I'm retired. That's a heck of a word, isn't it?
1: Retired. Yes. People ask, what are you going to do now? I said, cut grass.
0: That's cool, brother. That's right. Well, listen, man, thank you for coming, man. YBC's always had your back, man. And, I definitely, proud of you, man. And, you know.
1: Absolutely.
0: Thank you so much for coming.
1: Thank you for having me.
0: All right. One Castillo with you. It's the Workforce on the Rhythm of the City, 94.3 WYBC.
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Yeah. 94.3 WYBC, the rhythm of the city. One Castillo here. Hey, make sure you check out Didi in the morning tomorrow with Daryl Huckabee and the crew. Yeah, Huck has tickets to see Ms. Lauren Hill at Hartford Healthcare Amphitheater on July 21st. And if you know the arts keyword that Wanda Coppice announced earlier today, you'll be in the running to win a portable air conditioner from Arts Television and Appliance.

0: coming up next, and also Late Night Rhythms. If you're trying to just chill out and cool out around 10 o'clock, you know, with those slow jams, he's the man for you to be checking out. All right? Have a wonderful evening. Be safe out there. Peace. I'm out of here.
1: I did truck tire work, and everything was lifting and pivoting from the right side. And because of that, I wore out my right hip.
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